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Wanna win? 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

0: 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I'm sweating just sitting.
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Together, we are all Nova Scotians. 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
1: Good morning. Environment Canada has issued a rainfall warning for a large section of mainland Nova Scotia ahead of heavy rain and thunderstorms. The heavy rain is expected to fall this morning and this afternoon before tapering to steady drizzle or showers by the evening, with another round of heavy rain possible tomorrow morning. The Tri-Counties and the Atlantic Coast to Halifax County are under the warning, with 40 to 60 millimeters of rain expected. A special weather statement is in effect for the rest of the province, with the weather agency saying 30 to 50 millimeters of rain is forecast. Thunder showers are expected to develop over some areas, producing heavier rainfall. Emergency Management Minister Kim Maslin said there could be localized flooding and road disruptions, as their modeling projects up to 100 millimeters of rain. Nine of Canada's premiers have signed an agreement to allow the direct-to-consumer sale of alcohol between their provinces. The Atlantic provinces joined Alberta, BC, Saskatchewan, Manitoba, and Ontario to allow individuals to order their favorite wine, spirit, beer, or other alcoholic beverages directly from licensed producers from those jurisdictions. BC said it would allow companies to sell directly to consumers by February, while Quebec and the Yukon are aiming to sign on to the agreement in the near future. New Brunswick and Manitoba had already reached deals to permit more interprovincial sales of certain types of alcohol, while Nova Scotia and Ontario signed the first direct-to-consumer agreement of its kind in March. It's part of a larger effort to address interprovincial trade barriers across Canada. The provincial government has issued requests for proposals for public housing projects in Middleton, Spring Hill, and Shubenacadie. Build Nova Scotia says the latest RFPs will cover 50 homes for about 150 people in need of public housing. Last November, the province announced those three sites plus Windsor were chosen for up to 64 new affordable homes. It's part of a plan to add 515 new public housing units across the province over the next 5 years, with 307 of the units underway or complete. Sobeys parent company says it will stop using and enforcing some property controls that can limit where competitors open stores. Empire Company Limited of Stellarton says it will no longer use restrictive covenants and will stop enforcing certain exclusivity clauses. The move comes after increased scrutiny from regulators over competition in the grocery industry. Empire says future lease agreements will have limits on size, products, and length of any exclusivity provisions. The Competition Bureau has been investigating grocery property controls since 2024. In sports, the Blue Jays have dropped 5 of their last 6 games after a 12-2 loss to Tampa Bay last night. Elsewhere in the majors, Boston's bid to tie a franchise record 15th straight win is on hold after last night's game with Baltimore was postponed. The Yankees and Pirates were also postponed, and both series will play a doubleheader today. Now you're up to date. I'm James Faulkner.
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1: A rainfall warning is in effect. Rain at times heavy today, with the risk of a thunder shower changing to showers or drizzle early this afternoon. 20 millimeters on the way, with up to 40 millimeters in the heaviest showers. Fog patches and wind from the southwest gusting to 50 with a high of 22 and a humidex of 29. 10 to 20 millimeters of showers or drizzle tonight, with the risk of a thunder shower overnight. Fog patches and wind from the southwest gusting to 40 with a low of 18. And 5 millimeters of showers tomorrow, with fog patches and the temperature steady near 18.
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0: That's George Harrison, Got My Mind Set On You on 89.9 The Wave, Halifax's greatest hits. We are in for some rain today. Did you hear? Yeah, rain at times heavy, up to 40 millimeters expected across Nova Scotia, and could see a risk of a thunder shower this morning or into this afternoon. But you know what? The rain is actually kind of a good thing with all the wildfires across the province right now. Of course, the Mooseland Road wildfire. This is great news for that wildfire, because with the rain, that's going to hopefully kill some of the fires towards that area. And maybe we'll have some better news for you tomorrow. But once again, want to send a huge shout out to all the firefighters and volunteers and workers that are over there working around the clock to keep that wildfire under control. Looks like the rain in the forecast is going to help with that, though. Weather details anytime, 89.9thewave.fm.
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0: And talking in your sleep on 89.9 The Wave, Halifax's greatest hits. We were just talking about the rain in the forecast helping with the wildfires. Here's something cool you might want to put on your phone, though. 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
13: A rainfall warning is in effect. Rain at times heavy today with the risk of a thunder shower changing to showers or drizzle early this afternoon. 20 millimeters on the way with up to 40 millimeters in the heaviest showers. Fog patches and wind from the southwest gusting to 50 with a high of 22 and a humidex of 29. 10 to 20 millimeters of showers or drizzle tonight with the risk of a thunder shower overnight. Fog patches and wind from the southwest gusting to 40 with a low of 18. And 5 millimeters of showers tomorrow with fog patches and the temperature steady near 18.
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1: Good morning. The province is urging Nova Scotians to prepare for significant rainfall and thunderstorms starting today and continuing into tomorrow. Emergency Management Minister Kim Maslin says modeling projects 40 to 100 millimeters of rain, which could lead to localized flooding and road disruptions. She says residents should stay informed, avoid unnecessary travel during intense rain, and never drive through flooded roads. The Tri-Counties and the Atlantic Coast to Halifax County are under a rainfall warning from Environment Canada, with 40 to 60 millimeters of rain expected. The rest of the province is under a special weather statement with 30 to 50 millimeters of rain in the forecast. The Prime Minister met virtually with provincial and territorial premiers yesterday as they were gathered in Charlottetown for the First Minister's meeting. A release says Mark Carney updated the group on the latest in a series of unilateral trade actions by the U.S. that began with President Donald Trump imposing tariffs in direct violation of the Canada-U.S.-Mexico agreement. He discussed Canada's ongoing tariff response and underscored that Canada remains ready to engage with the U.S. for the mutual benefit of both countries. Carney commended the premiers on the significant steps they have taken together with the federal government to strengthen the country's economy. Police are investigating fresh vandalism at an historic weeping beech tree in the Halifax Public Gardens. Officers responded Monday morning after reports the popular tree was cut again over the weekend. The European weeping beech was heavily damaged in a 2022 attack that hit more than 30 trees. Halifax Regional Police say the tree shows fresh cut marks believed to have happened Sunday morning. They're asking anyone with video or information to call their non-emergency number, according to the Herald. The much-loved tree had been showing signs of recovery. No arrests have been made. The Crown Corporation Canada Lands Company is being restructured to help tackle the housing crisis. Its real estate operations, including the Shannon Park site and HRM, are being folded into the new federal housing agency, Build Canada Homes. Prime Minister Mark Carney created the agency last September to speed up construction of affordable housing using public land. Site work is officially underway at Dartmouth Shannon Park for an initial 100 public housing apartments. It's part of a joint $300 million federal-provincial initiative to build 930 affordable and mixed-market homes on the former military land near the McCabe Bridge. In sports, Tampa Bay beat the Blue Jays 12-2 in Toronto last night. The Jays are now 6 games behind the Red Sox for the third and final wildcard spot with 6 teams to jump. Boston's game against Baltimore and the Yankees matchup with Pittsburgh were both postponed last night and will be played as part of a doubleheader today. And in the NHL, Jason Robertson and the Dallas Stars will avoid a salary arbitration hearing as the forward signed a $12 million contract for next season. Now you're up to date. I'm James Faulkner.
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1: A rainfall warning is in effect. Rain at times heavy today with the risk of a thunder shower changing to showers or drizzle early this afternoon. 20 millimeters on the way with up to 40 millimeters in the heaviest showers. Fog patches and wind from the southwest gusting to 50 with a high of 22 and a humidex of 29. 10 to 20 millimeters of showers or drizzle tonight with the risk of a thunder shower overnight. Fog patches and wind from the southwest gusting to 40 with a low of 18. And 5 millimeters of showers tomorrow with fog patches and the temperature steady near 18.

0: That's Aerosmith and Deuces Are Wild on 89.9 The Wave. Wraps up another great set of tunes. Kirk hanging out with you this morning. Happy Wednesday. So results are in from yesterday's poll question brought to you by Vogue Optical. We're talking about Lucky Charms. No, not the cereal. We know they're magically delicious, but good luck charms. Do you carry around like a rabbit's foot or a four-leaf clover or maybe something else? It turns out that 83% of you don't. 83 voted no. They don't have a good luck charm, and only 17% said yes. It's not a physical charm in my sense, but my lucky number is 24. I use that on raffles and lotto tickets. I got married on the 24th. I've started a few jobs on the 24th that have all worked out. So that has become my lucky number. Maybe not a lucky charm in a sense, but kind of in a way. Maybe that's what you got to do. If you don't have a lucky charm, pick out a lucky number and tell me how that works out. Anyway, thank you for voting online for that Vogue Optical poll question of the day yesterday. We got a brand new one online for you right now at 89.9thewave.fm, and we will get to that shortly. Hang on.
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5: Weather on 89.9 The Wave.
6: A rainfall warning is in effect. Rain at times heavy today with the risk of a thunder shower changing to showers or drizzle early this afternoon. 20 millimeters on the way with up to 40 millimeters in the heaviest showers. Fog patches and wind from the southwest gusting to 50 with a high of 22 and a humidex of 29. 10 to 20 millimeters of showers or drizzle tonight with the risk of a thunder shower overnight. Fog patches and wind from the southwest gusting to 40 with a low of 18. And 5 millimeters of showers tomorrow with fog patches and the temperature steady near 18.
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Yeah, go ahead. Go for one of those sodas. Kim Mitchell on 89.9 The Wave. Halifax's greatest hits. Hey, happy Wednesday morning. It's Kirk hanging out with you. Hope you're doing well. Made it to the middle of the week. We're doing okay, right? Let's try to get your brain going this morning, too. Let's see if you can figure out today's morning mind buster. We'll have the official answer at the end of the show today. But feel free to bring this one along to the office. Chat about it around the water cooler. 66% of people say this is a dating deal breaker. What do you think that is? If you've got a guess, you can text us, you can call us, grab us on Facebook or Instagram, and we'll get to some of your answers a little bit later on the show, and also give you the official one at the end of the show, too. But what do you think that is? 66% of people.

0: 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What do you think it is?
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3: Good morning. Environment Canada has issued a rainfall warning for a large section of mainland Nova Scotia ahead of heavy rain and thunderstorms. The heavy rain is expected to fall this morning and this afternoon before tapering to steady drizzle or showers by the evening, with another round of heavy rain possible tomorrow morning. The Tri-Counties and the Atlantic Coast to Halifax County are under the warning, with 40 to 60 millimeters of rain expected. A special weather statement is in effect for the rest of the province, with the weather agency saying 30 to 50 millimeters of rain is forecast. Thunder showers are expected to develop over some areas, producing heavier rainfall. Emergency Management Minister Kim Maslin said there could be localized flooding and road disruptions, as their modeling projects up to 100 millimeters of rain. Nine of Canada's premiers have signed an agreement to allow the direct-to-consumer sale of alcohol between their provinces. The Atlantic provinces joined Alberta, BC, Saskatchewan, Manitoba, and Ontario to allow individuals to order their favorite wine, spirit, beer, or other alcoholic beverages directly from licensed producers from those jurisdictions. BC said it would allow companies to sell directly to consumers by February, while Quebec and the Yukon are aiming to sign on to the agreement in the near future. New Brunswick and Manitoba had already reached deals to permit more interprovincial sales of certain types of alcohol, while Nova Scotia and Ontario signed the first direct-to-consumer agreement of its kind in March. It's part of a larger effort to address interprovincial trade barriers across Canada. The provincial government has issued requests for proposals for public housing projects in Middleton, Spring Hill, and Shubenacadie. Build Nova Scotia says the latest RFPs will cover 50 homes for about 150 people in need of public housing. Last November, the province announced those three sites plus Windsor were chosen for up to 64 new affordable homes. It's part of a plan to add 515 new public housing units across the province over the next 5 years, with 307 of the units underway or complete. Sobeys' parent company says it will stop using and enforcing some property controls that can limit where competitors open stores. Empire Company Limited of Stellarton says it will no longer use restrictive covenants and will stop enforcing certain exclusivity clauses. The move comes after increased scrutiny from regulators over competition in the grocery industry. Empire says future lease agreements will have limits on size, products, and length of any exclusivity provisions. The Competition Bureau has been investigating grocery property controls since 2024. In sports, the Blue Jays have dropped five of their last six games after a 12-2 loss to Tampa Bay last night. Elsewhere in the majors, Boston's bid to tie a franchise record 15th straight win is on hold after last night's game with Baltimore was postponed. The Yankees and Pirates were also postponed, and both series will play a doubleheader today. Now you're up to date. I'm James Faulkner.
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3: A rainfall warning is in effect. Rain at times heavy today with the risk of a thunder shower changing to showers or drizzle early this afternoon. 20 millimeters on the way with up to 40 millimeters in the heaviest showers. Fog patches and wind from the southwest gusting to 50 with a high of 22 and a humidex of 29. 10 to 20 millimeters of showers or drizzle tonight with the risk of a thunder shower overnight. Fog patches and wind from the southwest gusting to 40 with a low of 18. And 5 millimeters of showers tomorrow with fog patches and the temperature steady near 18.
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Harlequin and Innocence on 89.9 The Wave, Halifax's greatest hits. You got pets at home? I've got two dogs, and you know they, you know how they give you that innocent look, like, I didn't do anything when you were away. Well, me and the wife were out last night, and when we got home, the laundry basket was tipped over, and there were socks everywhere in the house. My dogs have a sock fetish. I don't know what that's about, but anyway, they ripped up a bunch of them into shreds while we were gone. I guess in protest? I don't know. Got us thinking about the biggest mess you've ever had to clean up when you got home. Call or text. We'll get to your stories a little bit later on the show. 89.9.

0: That's The Real McCoy and another night on 89.9 The Wave. Halifax's greatest hits. It's Kirk hanging out with you on this Wednesday morning. Guess it was just another night over at the Davidson 5-Star Resort, too. When me and the wife got home last night after a little date, the dogs had actually tipped over the laundry basket and made a big mess. All the socks were pulled out of there, and they were ripped to shreds. So I don't know what that was about. They were just protesting that we were gone for a couple of hours. But what a mess. Got us thinking about pet messes on the show. Robert is joining us on the phones. What's your story, Robert?
1: I had adopted this little dog, and I had gone to work. And when I had come home, my dog ate my $5,000 Italian leather sofa.
0: Oh, no.
1: Yeah, he just gorged on the seat. He just destroyed it.
0: That was an expensive meal.
1: That was an expensive meal. It was, my friend. And my dog found a new home very soon afterwards.
0: And he ate their coach, too, I'm sure.
1: Actually, he was the very best of dog with these people. I did have the time, and I shouldn't have left him alone. It was disappointing, for sure.
0: No doubt. So no more dog. Do you still have some pets at home, though?
1: We have goldfish.
0: You've downgraded to a goldfish, yeah. The only thing that's going to ever happen with that is it's going to get your coach wet.
1: Yeah, exactly. You have a great day.
0: Yeah, you too. Thanks for sharing your story.
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8: A rainfall warning is in effect. Rain at times heavy today with the risk of a thunder shower changing to showers or drizzle early this afternoon. 20 millimeters on the way with up to 40 millimeters in the heaviest showers. Fog patches and wind from the southwest gusting to 50 with a high of 22 and a humidex of 29. 10 to 20 millimeters of showers or drizzle tonight with the risk of a thunder shower overnight. Fog patches and wind from the southwest gusting to 40 with a low of 18. And 5 millimeters of showers tomorrow with fog patches and the temperature steady near 18.
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3: Good morning. The province is urging Nova Scotians to prepare for significant rainfall and thunderstorms starting today and continuing into tomorrow. Emergency Management Minister Kim Maslin says modeling projects 40 to 100 millimeters of rain, which could lead to localized flooding and road disruptions. She says residents should stay informed, avoid unnecessary travel during intense rain, and never drive through flooded roads. The Tri-Counties and the Atlantic Coast to Halifax County are under a rainfall warning from Environment Canada with 40 to 60 millimeters of rain expected. The rest of the province is under a special weather statement with 30 to 50 millimeters of rain in the forecast. The Prime Minister met virtually with provincial and territorial premiers yesterday as they were gathered in Charlottetown for the First Minister's meeting. A release says Mark Carney updated the group on the latest in a series of unilateral trade actions by the U.S. that began with President Donald Trump imposing tariffs in direct violation of the Canada-U.S.-Mexico agreement. He discussed Canada's ongoing tariff response and underscored that Canada remains ready to engage with the U.S. for the mutual benefit of both countries. Carney commended the premiers on the significant steps they have taken together with the federal government to strengthen the country's economy. Police are investigating fresh vandalism at an historic weeping beech tree in the Halifax Public Gardens. Officers responded Monday morning after reports the popular tree was cut again over the weekend. The European weeping beech was heavily damaged in a 2022 attack that hit more than 30 trees. Halifax Regional Police say the tree shows fresh cut marks believed to have happened Sunday morning. They're asking anyone with video or information to call their non-emergency number, according to the Herald. The much-loved tree had been showing signs of recovery. No arrests have been made. The Crown Corporation Canada Lands Company is being restructured to help tackle the housing crisis. Its real estate operations, including the Shannon Park site and HRM, are being folded into the new federal housing agency, Build Canada Homes. Prime Minister Mark Carney created the agency last September to speed up construction of affordable housing using public land. Site work is officially underway at Dartmouth Shannon Park for an initial 100 public housing apartments. It's part of a joint $300 million federal-provincial initiative to build 930 affordable and mixed-market homes on the former military land near the McCabe Bridge. In sports, Tampa Bay beat the Blue Jays 12-2 in Toronto last night. The Jays are now 6 games behind the Red Sox for the third and final wildcard spot with 6 teams to jump. Boston's game against Baltimore and the Yankees matchup with Pittsburgh were both postponed last night and will be played as part of a doubleheader today. And in the NHL, Jason Robertson and the Dallas Stars will avoid a salary arbitration hearing as the forward signed a $12 million contract for next season. Now you're up to date. I'm James Faulkner.
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3: A rainfall warning is in effect. Rain at times heavy today with the risk of a thunder shower changing to showers or drizzle early this afternoon. 20 millimeters on the way with up to 40 millimeters in the heaviest showers. Fog patches and wind from the southwest gusting to 50 with a high of 22 and a humidex of 29. 10 to 20 millimeters of showers or drizzle tonight with the risk of a thunder shower overnight. Fog patches and wind from the southwest gusting to 40 with a low of 18. And 5 millimeters of showers tomorrow with fog patches and the temperature steady near 18.

0: 89.9 The Wave, Halifax's greatest hits. Hey, good morning. It's Kirk hanging out with you. Happy Wednesday. We are looking at some rain in the forecast. A rainfall warning of up to 40 millimeters of showers, risk of thunder shower, and winds gusting up to 50 kilometers. We'll see highs of 22 with a humidex of 29. And those weather details, they're anytime at 89.9thewave.fm. You can also vote for our Vogue Optical poll question of the day over there as well. And we are asking you about love at first sight. Do you believe in love at first sight? Let us know. It's a simple yes or no poll today over at 89.9thewave.fm. 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
2: A rainfall warning is in effect. Rain at times heavy today with the risk of a thunder shower changing to showers or drizzle early this afternoon. 20 millimeters on the way with up to 40 millimeters in the heaviest showers. Fog patches and wind from the southwest gusting to 50 with a high of 22 and a humidex of 29. 10 to 20 millimeters of showers or drizzle tonight with the risk of a thunder shower overnight. Fog patches and wind from the southwest.
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0: That's Billy Joel and Tell Her About It on 89.9 The Wave, Halifax's greatest hits. Hey, I did want to tell you about this. How about a coffee break on us? How would that sound? Nothing like a little midweek perk-me-up. And that's taking place tomorrow. Every Thursday, we stop by a lucky business here in the city, and we drop off coffee and treats from Denny's in Burnside for you and up to 12 coworkers. 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
4: Good morning. Environment Canada has issued a rainfall warning for a large section of mainland Nova Scotia ahead of heavy rain and thunderstorms. The heavy rain is expected to fall this morning and this afternoon before tapering to steady drizzle or showers by the evening, with another round of heavy rain possible tomorrow morning. The Tri-Counties and the Atlantic Coast to Halifax County are under the warning, with 40 to 60 millimeters of rain expected. A special weather statement is in effect for the rest of the province, with the weather agency saying 30 to 50 millimeters of rain is forecast. Thunder showers are expected to develop over some areas, producing heavier rainfall. Emergency Management Minister Kim Maslin said there could be localized flooding and road disruptions, as their modeling projects up to 100 millimeters of rain. Nine of Canada's premiers have signed an agreement to allow the direct-to-consumer sale of alcohol between their provinces. The Atlantic provinces joined Alberta, BC, Saskatchewan, Manitoba, and Ontario to allow individuals to order their favorite wine, spirit, beer, or other alcoholic beverages directly from licensed producers from those jurisdictions. BC said it would allow companies to sell directly to consumers by February, while Quebec and the Yukon are aiming to sign on to the agreement in the near future. New Brunswick and Manitoba had already reached deals to permit more interprovincial sales of certain types of alcohol, while Nova Scotia and Ontario signed the first direct-to-consumer agreement of its kind in March. It's part of a larger effort to address interprovincial trade barriers across Canada. The provincial government has issued requests for proposals for public housing projects in Middleton, Spring Hill, and Shubenacadie. Build Nova Scotia says the latest RFPs will cover 50 homes for about 150 people in need of public housing. Last November, the province announced those three sites plus Windsor were chosen for up to 64 new affordable homes. It's part of a plan to add 515 new public housing units across the province over the next 5 years, with 307 of the units underway or complete. Sobeys' parent company says it will stop using and enforcing some property controls that can limit where competitors open stores. Empire Company Limited of Stellarton says it will no longer use restrictive covenants and will stop enforcing certain exclusivity clauses. The move comes after increased scrutiny from regulators over competition in the grocery industry. Empire says future lease agreements will have limits on size, products, and length of any exclusivity provisions. The Competition Bureau has been investigating grocery property controls since 2024. In sports, the Blue Jays have dropped 5 of their last 6 games after a 12-2 loss to Tampa Bay last night. Elsewhere in the majors, Boston's bid to tie a franchise record 15th straight win is on hold after last night's game with Baltimore was postponed. The Yankees and Pirates were also postponed, and both series will play a doubleheader today. Now you're up to date. I'm James Faulkner.
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4: A rainfall warning is in effect. Rain at times heavy today, with the risk of a thunder shower changing to showers or drizzle early this afternoon. 20 millimeters on the way, with up to 40 millimeters in the heaviest showers. Fog patches and wind from the southwest gusting to 50 with a high of 22 and a humidex of 29. 10 to 20 millimeters of showers or drizzle tonight, with the risk of a thunder shower overnight. Fog patches and wind from the southwest gusting to 40 with a low of 18. And 5 millimeters of showers tomorrow, with fog patches and the temperature steady near 18.

0: That's Brian Adams and Summer is 69 on 89.9 The Wave, Halifax's greatest hits. You're hanging out with Kirk this morning, a very happy Wednesday, and welcome to 8 o'clock. Hey, if you're just joining us on the show, too, we're talking about messes at your house. After I got home last night, my dogs had gotten into the laundry basket in the living room. They pulled out a bunch of socks, and they literally tore them to shreds. There were shreds and threads all over my house when we got home. Got us thinking about the biggest mess that you've had to clean up, though. What's your story?
1: Well, my son, I think he was probably around maybe 6 or 7, and he decided he was going to have a little play date. So he had a couple of friends over, and they decided that they were going to try their hand at making bread.
0: Okay, all right, I see where this is going.
1: And before I caught them, they had the flour and the water mixed in the bowl, and when their hands got full of the dough, they just took their hands and they shook them to get the dough off. So I had bread dough or flour and water all over my living room. It was on my ceilings. It was on the walls. It was in his little couch that they were sitting on, making the bread on. Like, I had to throw the couch away.
0: What a disaster.
1: It was.
0: And they were just trying to make you bread, Mom.
1: They were trying to help me.
0: Not so much a help, though, eh?
1: Not at all. I think they were so shocked because when I came around the corner, I seen the mess that they made. I said, oh, my God. And they just kind of stopped what they were doing. And I just turned around and I walked away.
0: So innocent at that age, though, because they would just be like, sorry, Mom, I didn't know.
1: That's right. They thought they were doing something great.
0: And how was the bread? Did they actually end up making any?
1: No, it never got around to that.
0: Oh, darn.
1: No. It dried on my ceiling and my walls.
0: Maybe they were just trying to give your living room a new paint job.
1: Yeah, well, that's what it ended up being.
0: What a story. Thanks for sharing.
1: You're welcome.
0: Who's this?
1: It's Kelly.
0: Kelly, thanks for calling. Have a good day.
2: Hey!
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0: 89.9 The Wave, Halifax's greatest hits. Hey, it's Kirk hanging out with you this morning. We are talking about messes at home that either your kids or your pets have left you. Feel free to text or call. Would love to hear from you. Patricia is joining us on the phones. Hi there.
1: Hi, Kirk. How are you?
0: Good. How are you?
1: I've got a good one for you this morning.
0: Biggest mess your kids have made. Go ahead.
1: Holy, they were young then. Now they're older, but...
0: Do they still make messes now that they're older?
1: No.
0: Because I think I still do.
1: I think my son was about 3 and daughter was about 5. We lived in a triplex.
0: Yep.
1: I had gone downstairs to see the lady downstairs just for a minute. We had a cat. And when I come up back upstairs, the two kids had taken the baby powder, and they were chasing the cat with that, trying to spray it with baby powder. I had baby powder all over the place.
0: Now, I was just picturing in my head when you started telling that story, I was thinking they pulled out the shaver or the scissors.
1: No.
0: And cut the cat's hair.
1: Baby powder all over the... We had carpeting then, though.
0: Oh, man, what a mess.
1: All over the couch.
0: Wouldn't that take you like 3 months to clean?
1: No, but it went good in the vacuum, but I should have seen the cat's face. Good thing it wasn't something that couldn't be picked up.
0: Mm-hmm.
1: They could have taken the Vaseline to it or something.
0: Honey or something like that.
1: Yeah.
0: That wouldn't be good.
1: I pictured that in my memory when I heard you.
0: All the memories.
1: Oh, yes.
0: Well, I appreciate the call.
1: No problem. Have a good day, Kirk. Bye.
0: Bye.
2: Hey, how's she going?
3: Salut, what's up?
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11: A rainfall warning is in effect. Rain at times heavy today with the risk of a thunder shower changing to showers or drizzle early this afternoon. 20 millimeters on the way with up to 40 millimeters in the heaviest showers. Fog patches and wind from the southwest gusting to 50 with a high of 22 and a humidex of 29. 10 to 20 millimeters of showers or drizzle tonight with the risk of a thunder shower overnight. Fog patches and wind from the southwest gusting to 40 with a low of 18. And 5 millimeters of showers tomorrow with fog patches and the temperature steady near 18.
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4: Good morning. The province is urging Nova Scotians to prepare for significant rainfall and thunderstorms starting today and continuing into tomorrow. Emergency Management Minister Kim Maslin says modeling projects 40 to 100 millimeters of rain, which could lead to localized flooding and road disruptions. She says residents should stay informed, avoid unnecessary travel during intense rain, and never drive through flooded roads. The Tri-Counties and the Atlantic Coast to Halifax County are under a rainfall warning from Environment Canada, with 40 to 60 millimeters of rain expected. The rest of the province is under a special weather statement with 30 to 50 millimeters of rain in the forecast. The Prime Minister met virtually with provincial and territorial premiers yesterday as they were gathered in Charlottetown for the First Minister's meeting. A release says Mark Carney updated the group on the latest in a series of unilateral trade actions by the U.S. that began with President Donald Trump imposing tariffs in direct violation of the Canada-U.S.-Mexico agreement. He discussed Canada's ongoing tariff response and underscored that Canada remains ready to engage with the U.S. for the mutual benefit of both countries. Carney commended the premiers on the significant steps they have taken together with the federal government to strengthen the country's economy. Police are investigating fresh vandalism at an historic weeping beech tree in the Halifax Public Gardens. Officers responded Monday morning after reports the popular tree was cut again over the weekend. The European weeping beech was heavily damaged in a 2022 attack that hit more than 30 trees. Halifax Regional Police say the tree shows fresh cut marks believed to have happened Sunday morning. They're asking anyone with video or information to call their non-emergency number, according to the Herald. The much-loved tree had been showing signs of recovery. No arrests have been made. The Crown Corporation Canada Lands Company is being restructured to help tackle the housing crisis. Its real estate operations, including the Shannon Park site and HRM, are being folded into the new federal housing agency, Build Canada Homes. Prime Minister Mark Carney created the agency last September to speed up construction of affordable housing using public land. Site work is officially underway at Dartmouth Shannon Park for an initial 100 public housing apartments. It's part of a joint $300 million federal-provincial initiative to build 930 affordable and mixed-market homes on the former military land near the McKay Bridge. In sports, Tampa Bay beat the Blue Jays 12-2 in Toronto last night. The Jays are now 6 games behind the Red Sox for the third and final wildcard spot with 6 teams to jump. Boston's game against Baltimore and the Yankees matchup with Pittsburgh were both postponed last night and will be played as part of a doubleheader today. And in the NHL, Jason Robertson and the Dallas Stars will avoid a salary arbitration hearing as the forward signed a $12 million contract for next season. Now you're up to date. I'm James Faulkner.
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4: A rainfall warning is in effect. Rain at times heavy today with the risk of a thunder shower changing to showers or drizzle early this afternoon. 20 millimeters on the way with up to 40 millimeters in the heaviest showers. Fog patches and wind from the southwest gusting to 50 with a high of 22 and a humidex of 29. 10 to 20 millimeters of showers or drizzle tonight with the risk of a thunder shower overnight. Fog patches and wind from the southwest gusting to 40 with a low of 18. And 5 millimeters of showers tomorrow with fog patches and the temperature steady near 18.

That's Madonna, Papa Don't Preach on 89.9 The Wave, Halifax's greatest hits. Hi there, it's Kirk hanging out with you. So yesterday on our poll question with Vogue Optical, we were asking you about good luck charms. I told you that my lucky charm is the number 24. It's always been lucky for me. I put it on lotto tickets. I've started jobs on the 24th, and they've worked out pretty good. So that is my lucky number. Not necessarily a lucky charm, but it surprised me, the results from yesterday's poll. Over 83% said no. You don't have a lucky charm, and you don't carry one. So I guess I might be the only one, am I? Got a brand new poll question up for you online right now over at 89.9thewave.fm, and we will get to that after Glass Tiger and Someday.

0: 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You're hanging out with Kirk this morning. Brand new poll question up online for you too over at 89.9thewave.fm. It's brought to you by our friends over at Vogue Optical. And we're simply asking you today, do you believe in love at first sight? Is that a thing? And if you've got an example, maybe you and your honey, it was love at first sight. We'd love to hear from you. Text or call. But yes or no are your options. Love at first sight. Is that a thing? Do you believe in that? Let us know. It's over at 89.9thewave.fm, our Vogue Optical poll question of the day. Results coming up tomorrow morning.
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0: And I'm a believer on 89.9 The Wave, Halifax's greatest hits. Hi there, it's Kirk hanging out with you. Very happy Wednesday. In case you missed it, earlier on the show, we asked you the morning mind buster question to see if you could figure out the official answer. I've got that, and we'll get to it very, very shortly. But let's just ask that question one more time in case you missed it. 66% of people say this is a dating deal breaker. It's in the other person's home. There's a hint for you. It's very gross for most people. The answer, official answer, dirty bathrooms. Yeah, if you go over to, your date's house and they got a dirty bathroom, that's probably a deal breaker. For most people anyway, over half of people say it is. Did you get the official answer? We'll be back again tomorrow to play along again, so hopefully you'll join us for that.
1: 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No tying them up, no constant calling, no worrying they'll take off. That kind of freedom doesn't happen by chance.
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0: 89.9 The Wave, Halifax's greatest hits. Hi there, it's Kirk hanging out with you on this Wednesday morning. We got some rain in the forecast. That's going to continue into this afternoon. A risk of a thunder shower. Winds gusting up to 50 kilometers, so don't blow away out there. And the Humidex still quite hot out there at 29 degrees even with the rain. Those weather details are anytime at 89.9thewave.fm. But welcome to 9 o'clock. 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

Tom Cochran and Good Times on 89.9 The Wave, Halifax's greatest hits. It's Kirk hanging out with you. Hey, it's been some great times these past few days with Halifax Pride, too. And the fun continues again today. Just so you know, there's a Learn and Lunch taking place at noon today at the Bus Stop Theater, if you want to go check that out. They've also got Dancing with Pride, a little jazz class on the go at 5 p.m. this evening at the Maritime Conservatory of Performing Arts. If you want to check that out. And Dirty Bingo is also taking place at 8 p.m. this evening. That is at the Backlot HFX Lounge Nightclub from 8 until 10. If you want to go check that out. Just a few of the great activities happening today for Halifax Pride. And the full list is up on their website at halifaxpride.com.

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That's The Verve and Bittersweet Symphony on 89.9 The Wave. Halifax's greatest hits. Your music marathon brought to you by Souls in Motion. We are in for some rain today. Up to 40 millimeters expected, but that is actually some welcome news for the wildfires. The Mooslin Road wildfire. That's certainly going to help turn down the flames a little bit. Hopefully put it out, but time will tell on that one. The only problem here, there is a risk of a thunder shower into this morning and this afternoon. And if any of those lightning bolts hit the trees again, that could very well start even more forest fires. So that's not the greatest news, but let's hope that doesn't happen. Let's hope the rain takes care of the wildfire on the go at Mooslin Road. And we'll have some good news for you tomorrow. Weather's anytime at 89.9thewave.fm. But a big shout out to all the firefighters keeping us.

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That's Starship and Nothing Gonna Stop Us Now on 89.9 The Wave. Halifax's greatest hits. It's your music marathon brought to you by Souls in Motion. You're hanging out with Kirk this morning. Hey, just a reminder, fresh produce, meals, baked goods, and even some great entertainment taking place over there. It's the Lake Echo Farmers Market at the Rec Center. 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

0: 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I'm sweating just sitting.
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Jones and I Can't Get No Satisfaction on 89.9 The Wave, Halifax's greatest hits, hanging out with Kirk this morning. I'm just reminiscing hearing that song about the big show over 20 years ago now. Can you believe this? 2005, Magnetic Hill in Moncton. The Stones played to over 80,000 fans. Were you one of them? The best part was is the Hip opened up for them, Maroon 5, and I believe Our Lady Peace, I think, if I remember correctly. I mean, it was 20 years ago. Hard to remember. But I do know that was one heck of a show, and I've never seen a better performance than the Rolling Stones. Close second was actually the Hip. I'd love to see those guys come back. Do you think the Stones will ever come back to Atlantic Canada? Wouldn't that be awesome? Hey, listen, that's going to do it for me, though. Been an absolute pleasure hanging out with you this morning. Let's do this all over again tomorrow. But before I let you go, I did want to send you with peace, love, happiness, harmony, and respect. Nothing but the best of vibes headed your way today and each and every day, of course. You take care, and we'll talk to you soon. Going to leave you with Platinum Blonde on The Wave.

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4: A rainfall warning is in effect. Rain at times heavy today with the risk of a thunder shower changing to showers or drizzle early this afternoon. 20 millimeters on the way with up to 40 millimeters in the heaviest showers. Fog patches and wind from the southwest gusting to 50 with a high of 22 and a humidex of 29. 10 to 20 millimeters of showers or drizzle tonight with the risk of a thunder shower overnight. Fog patches and wind from the southwest gusting to 40 with a low of 18. And 5 millimeters of showers tomorrow with fog patches and the temperature steady near 18.
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7: Rainfall warning still in effect. Showers, drizzle today. Fog patches, 10 to 20 millimeters additionally. High of 22, humidex of 29. Still quite breezy with the showers and the drizzle tonight. Risk of overnight thunder showers. Another 10 to 20 millimeters could fall. Windy and a low of 18. And for Thursday, might see a few showers in the morning ahead of some showers expected by midday. Of 5 millimeters, temperature holding at 18 with cloudy periods Thursday night. And a mix of sun and cloud for Friday.
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1: Rainfall warning still in effect. Showers, drizzle today, fog patches, 10 to 20 millimeters additionally. High of 22, humidex of 29, still quite breezy with the showers and the drizzle tonight. Risk of overnight thunder showers. Another 10 to 20 millimeters could fall. Windy and a low of 18. And for Thursday, might see a few showers in the morning ahead of some showers expected by midday. But 5 millimeters, temperature holding at 18 with cloudy periods Thursday night. And a mix of sun and cloud for Friday.
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7: Rainfall warning still in effect. Showers, drizzle today, fog patches, 10 to 20 millimeters additionally. High of 22, humidex of 29, still quite breezy with the showers and the drizzle tonight, risk of overnight thunder showers. Another 10 to 20 millimeters could fall, windy and a low of 18. And for Thursday, might see a few showers in the morning ahead of some showers expected by midday of 5 millimeters, temperature holding at 18 with cloudy periods Thursday night, and a mix of sun and cloud for Friday.
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Greatest Hits for the Maritimes and Gino Vannelli. That's Wild Horses and Kenny Loggins' Danger Zone kicking off 2 o'clock for us. Tom Petty and Jane Child after Supertramp and the Logical Song.

0: Greatest hits for the Maritimes, Tom Petty and Refugee. Boy, I have some bad news for you if you're like me. I love television. I watch way too much of it. I know I do. I did as a kid, and I do as an adult. A new study out of the University of Southern California reveals TV time may actually shrink your brain. They found those in a study who watched TV often had smaller brain areas for sight and thinking and more signs of brain damage. So as I'm getting older, I find, you know, when I cook something and the instructions on the package, I can no longer read those. I need readers. I just thought it was age. Turns out it's too much TV.
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0: Where does hits for the Maritimes, Men Without Hats, Pop Goes the World, and The Cure. Friday, I'm in Love. If you saw 51st Dates, it was in that. The song appeared in Glee, Chuck, and Melrose Place way back in the 90s. Yeah. Song reached number 18 in North America. The Cure was a band I never really got into. My brother really enjoyed them. I never quite understood them, but anyway, that's a great song. That one I always liked, and the opening line of the whole song, "I don't care if Monday's blue," that is a reference to the New Order hit "Blue Monday."
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2: Rainfall warning still in effect. Showers, drizzle today. Fog patches, 10 to 20 millimeters additionally. High of 22, humidex of 29. Still quite breezy with the showers and the drizzle tonight. Risk of overnight thunder showers. Another 10 to 20 millimeters could fall. Windy and a low of 18. And for Thursday, might see a few showers in the morning ahead of some showers expected by midday. But 5 millimeters, temperature holding at 18 with cloudy periods Thursday night. And a mix of sun and cloud for Friday.

0: Greatest hits for the Maritimes, ironic Alanis Morissette, and of course, we all know the irony is, or maybe it's not even ironic that there's not a lot of irony in the song Ironic. It's because, ask someone the definition, but I don't know. Or maybe you do know. Apparently, Alanis didn't when she came out with the song. The line, as the plane crashed down, he thought, well, isn't this nice? Might be the only irony in the song. She was even asked about it 15 years after the song came out. An interviewer said, so have you learned the definition of ironic? And here's the funny thing. She says, yes, I've learned the definition of irony, but the dictionary now says that irony is a coincidence and bad luck, too. Not that I don't deserve a little slap on the wrist for my malpropism. I always tell people that I'm the smartest, stupid person you'll ever meet. So the new definition of irony now makes the song Ironic have more irony in it.
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0: Baba Dancing Queen, greatest hits for the Maritimes. I'm Nathan. I like the fact that I live in Canada. I do like the freedoms we have here. Some other countries, they ban what you see on TV. They ban movies. They ban television. China is one of those countries, but now they've banned something that might not be the worst in the world. They banned AI boyfriends and girlfriends. It took effect on July the 15th. So you can't date artificial intelligence. Now, I know that sounds silly and stupid, but some people really use these services, these technologies, as companionship, asking them questions, having conversations with AI. And the internet has reacted to this ban because some people have already developed feelings for artificial intelligence. One person writes, "This is like being told the date of my lover's death while leaving me completely powerless." Because now, you know, it's, remember growing up and you weren't allowed to date or see the person your parents thought was no good for you? This is kind of like that. Another individual, "I can't imagine a life without him because I've already grown used to where I can just pull up my phone and chat with him, telling him absolutely any tiny little thing." So you see, the relationships with artificial intelligence have already begun.
1: Hey!
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0: Great Big Sea, Run Runaway, greatest hits for the Maritimes. You know, it's been 13 years since Great Big Sea has retired as a band after Sean McCann left the group. 13 years. I mean, the hits are always going to be great, and they're always going to be the hits. But, boy, that's a long time already. If you could bring back and reunite a band, who would it be? Now, it would be a band, let's say, where all the originals are still living. You know, you can't resurrect somebody and say, well, I'm going to get these guys or these girls back together. Who would you pick? And it wouldn't have to be a Canadian one, but a lot of people, I think, would like to see Great Big Sea. Some kind of reunion show. I think that would be at least get some kind of reunion show at some point.
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2: Rainfall warning still in effect. Showers, drizzle today, fog patches, 10 to 20 millimeters additionally. High of 22, humidex of 29, still quite breezy. With the showers and the drizzle tonight, risk of overnight thunder showers. Another 10 to 20 millimeters could fall, windy and a low of 18. And for Thursday, might see a few showers in the morning ahead of some showers expected by midday. Of 5 millimeters, temperature holding at 18 with cloudy periods Thursday night. And a mix of sun and cloud for Friday.

0: 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Inquiring minds simply want to know if you believe in love at first sight. Yes or no? Canadians, the majority of us do. 55% would answer that question yes. We'll see if you answer that question yes or no. Again, 899thewave.fm.
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2: Well, good afternoon. The RCMP have referred a fatal crash investigation in Antigonish County to the Serious Incident Response Team. Police were conducting patrols on Highway 4 near Monastery last Saturday for an impaired driving initiative when they attempted a traffic stop on Cape Jack Road. The Mounties say the vehicle fled and police did not pursue. Shortly after, the vehicle was located, crashed in the ditch. The officer provided first aid while awaiting EHS and other first responders, but the driver, a 19-year-old from Cape Breton, was pronounced dead at the scene. CERT investigates all serious incidents which arise from the actions of police in Nova Scotia. Tributes are pouring in for Dalhousie University engineering professor Newman Ali, who died after a cycling crash in Halifax. Police say the 71-year-old was riding his bicycle on Strawberry Hill Street Friday when a pickup truck driver opened a door into his path. Ali later died in hospital. The driver received a $180 ticket. Dalhousie says Ali spent more than 30 years teaching and mentoring students. The Halifax cycling advocates say his death is renewing calls for drivers to check for cyclists before opening their vehicle doors. A human rights board has dismissed a complaint of racial profiling against the electronics retailer The Source. Sherry Borden Colley, a journalist and human rights advocate, alleged she was followed by staff at the Elmsdale store in March 2022 because she is black. The board chair ruled that video evidence shows employee E was following store policy by keeping her in view while cleaning, and that she was not treated differently from other customers. The board found no objective basis to conclude race or gender was a factor in the treatment. The Source closed its standalone stores in 2024. Okay, Breton University has received more than $40,000 in federal funding for a project aimed at improving support for women with disabilities facing gender-based violence. Assistant political science professor Tammy Bernaski is leading the one-year project with community partners across Nova Scotia. Bernaski says many frontline workers still lack training to recognize disability-specific abuse or to address accessibility barriers. The project will bring together advocates, researchers, and women with lived experience to develop better responses while creating an online training program and accessibility tool for service providers. In other news, Annapolis District RCMP arresting a man recovering two stolen vehicles in Meadowvale. On July 17th, officers went to a residence on Highway 201 after learning a stolen vehicle was parked there. When they tried to arrest 43-year-old James Carl Stoddard of Upper Granville, he assaulted an officer and took off on foot. A woman in the vehicle was safely arrested. After a search involving multiple police units, including a police dog and a drone, officers arrested Stoddard later that morning. He's now facing seven charges, including assaulting a peace officer, possession of stolen property. He remains in custody. Police also seized a stolen motorcycle from the property and say both vehicles are being returned to their owners. 25-year-old man has been charged with aggravated assault after a serious attack on a youth in Yarmouth. Police say Jordan Scott Surrett approached two teenagers on a trail near Clements Avenue Sunday afternoon. A verbal confrontation escalated into an assault that left one youth with life-threatening injuries. The youth was taken to hospital by ambulance. Surrett was arrested at the scene and later assaulted police officers while in custody. He's now facing multiple charges, including aggravated assault, uttering threats, and four counts of assaulting a peace officer. Another man, 19-year-old Joel Thistle Wallace, was also arrested for failing to comply with a release order. Surrett remains in custody and is scheduled to appear in court tomorrow. Statistics Canada, meantime, says the crime severity index fell 5% last year. That's the second straight annual decline after 8 years of increases. The overall crime rate edged down 2%. The drop was driven largely by fewer break and enters for a third year in a row. Homicides, motor vehicle thefts, and extortion also decreased. Shoplifting rose, while fraud fell but remains far higher than it was a decade ago. In sports, Major League Baseball action, the Toronto Blue Jays looking to snap a three-game skid as they continue their series against the AL East-leading Tampa Bay Rays. Boston Red Sox, riding a 14-game winning streak, are hosting the Baltimore Orioles. That's at a doubleheader at Fenway. And the Yankees are at home to the Pittsburgh Pirates tonight. Now you're up to date. I'm Sheldon McLeod.
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2: Rainfall warning still in effect. Showers, drizzle today, fog patches, 10 to 20 millimeters additionally. High of 22, humidex of 29, still quite breezy. With the showers and the drizzle tonight, risk of overnight thunder showers. Another 10 to 20 millimeters could fall, windy and a low of 18. And for Thursday, might see a few showers in the morning ahead of some showers expected by midday. But 5 millimeters, temperature holding at 18 with cloudy periods Thursday night. And a mix of sun and cloud for Friday. Halifax traffic, lots of slowdowns this hour. Not sure if it's weather or people just taking their time because of the weather. Slow going on both directions of the McKay Bridge this hour. Really jammed up trying to get off the McDonald heading into Dartmouth right now. Slow in and around the Windsor Street Exchange. Slow downtown near Lower Water Street in the peninsula. And of course, the 104, the 103, the 102 all seem to be moving without much issue, at least from where I'm sitting, and the 101 looks pretty good too. 80.

Greatest hits for the Maritimes. Tom Cochran with the Untouchable One and Dexy's Midnight Runners. Come on, Eileen, kicking off 4 o'clock. I'm Nathan. We've got Miami Sound Machine. We've got Brian Adams. And right now it's Elton John.

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0: Greatest hits for the Maritimes, Brian Adams, Mel C, When You're Gone, Miami Sound Machine, and Conga. Also Elton John with Kiki D, Don't Go Breaking My Heart. And I had a sneaking suspicion he would be back performing after the Farewell Yellow Brick Road Tour, which carried on for 5 years. There was COVID in there as well, which is why it was extended for so long. He has announced a couple shows in Mexico City, but he has come out and said it's not going to be an extension of the Farewell Tour. Because on that tour, basically the set list was the same for every show. He said this one, these performances are going to be completely different. So, I don't know. Maybe you want to go see him. Maybe you missed the Farewell Tour. I mean, Mexico would be a fun place to go see a concert.
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Greatest hits for the Maritimes, Aretha Franklin. And respect, she didn't get much of it. On this day in 1969, she was arrested for causing a disturbance in a Detroit parking lot. She was struggling with the breakup of her marriage. Yeah, cops came and arrested her on this day back in 69. Fastball after Trooper. We're here for a good time.

0: Greatest hits for the Maritimes, Fastball the Way, and Trooper here for a good time. My name is Nathan. Good afternoon. And it's long been thought and vocalized, and I would attest to this being true, that when it comes to multitasking, women are far superior at doing that than men are. I would say for sure they are. For the most part, I mean, there's always an exception to a rule. But there's a new study that says, no, actually, nobody's that good at it, except in one area, one specific area. A new British study has debunked the idea that women are, in fact, superior at multitasking, except this area, which is talking. They studied this with, and now it was a small group, it was like 80 people. But they completed 5 tasks at once, which included a cooking challenge while answering questions. Men and women performed equally well on the 4 of the 5 tasks, but when it came to the questions being asked, men answered far fewer. So this one wasn't even close. When men did respond, their answers were just as fast and accurate as the women's, but they just didn't answer as many of them. So you can take that for what you will. And maybe you think women are still better at multitasking, but now you can say not only are they good at multitasking, they're able to provide live commentary.
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2: Rainfall warning still in effect. Showers, drizzle today, fog patches, 10 to 20 millimeters additionally. High of 22, humidex of 29, still quite breezy with the showers and the drizzle tonight, risk of overnight thunder showers. Another 10 to 20 millimeters could fall, windy and a low of 18. And for Thursday, might see a few showers in the morning ahead of some showers expected by midday. With 5 millimeters, temperature holding at 18 with cloudy periods Thursday night. And a mix of sun and cloud for Friday.

Greatest hits for the Maritimes and Rockin' Hyde, I will. Well, last weekend it was Winnipeg, and coming up it's Halifax's turn next. And I'm talking about the Great Outdoor Comedy Festival. Now, it's not one weekend, one city. The next weekend is another city. No, there's a few weeks on this. It's 2 weeks away, to be exact, almost 2 weeks to the day, maybe just under 15 days. But we have Matt Rife, if you want to go see him. He is sold out for August the 7th and 85% sold out for August the 6th. So you should know that. Nikki Glaser is going to be here. Adam Ray is going to be here. It should be a fantastic time in an outdoor setting. That's very unique. I've never seen stand-up comedy in an outdoor setting like that. But it looks like a great time. 89.

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4: Well, good afternoon. The intense weather system is expected to move out of the Maritimes over the next 24 hours. Rainfall warnings remaining in effect for the southwest. Another round of rain, heavy rain, is possible into tomorrow morning. Lay-sweat winds could gust up to 90 kilometers an hour in parts of Cape Breton. The province's Emergency Management Department is urging residents to avoid flooded roadways and prepare for possible disruptions. Severe thunderstorm watches are in effect for western New Brunswick. Environment Canada says they could see strong winds, large hail, heavy rain, might even see a tornado. There are no weather warnings, though, for Prince Edward Island. Crews are taking a day off from fighting the wildfire on the eastern shore as the heavy rain moves through. The Mooseland Road fire remains held at just over 1,400 hectares. It was first reported last Wednesday and grew to its current size before crews gained control on Sunday. A mandatory evacuation order that affected about 100 homes was lifted over the weekend. DNR says wildfire suppression work is paused today to keep crews safe, but staff will continuously monitor the fire. All road closures have now been removed. Police investigating two arsons at an apartment buildings in Halifax. Officers say fire crews responded to the 2700 block of Brunswick Street around 3 o'clock this morning. Investigators say fires were set in disposal bins in the stairwells of two adjoining buildings. Sprinkler systems activated, causing damage and flooding to several units. No physical injuries reported. That investigation is ongoing. Police investigating a home invasion at Dartmouth. Officers responded to Trenholm Street just after 7 o'clock last night. Investigators say a suspect forced his way into the home, assaulted and threatened the victim with a firearm, and then fled in the victim's vehicle. Now, the vehicle has since been recovered, but the suspect has not. The victim was taken to hospital with serious but non-life-threatening injuries. Anyone with information on the person responsible is asked to call police. Two people facing charges after police say more than $10,000 worth of merchandise was stolen from three Sephora stores in the Halifax area. Halifax police say a loss prevention officer detained the suspects at the Halifax Shopping Center Monday. Investigators linked the pair to thefts at Dartmouth Crossing earlier that day and at Micmac Mall the day before. 22-year-old Isabella Serban and 23-year-old Alex Chioria each face three counts of theft and three counts of possessing stolen property. They're scheduled to appear at court at a later date. Halifax Municipality expanding free swimming programs at supervised rural beaches and lakes this summer. The programs include introductory swim lessons, life-saving training, Bronze Cross certification, and first aid courses for children, youth, and adults. Municipal officials say the initiative complements existing beach swim lessons and supports the municipality's rural recreation strategy. Registration is free, with programs available for different age groups throughout the summer. The Assembly of Nova Scotia Mi'kmaq Chiefs has extended the moratorium on moose harvests for another year. The decision follows community concerns about the health of the moose population and a commitment to Mi'kmaq values of conservation. Chief Norman Bernard says the nation is asserting its jurisdiction by prioritizing recovery over harvesting. The latest aerial survey in 2025 estimated the moose population at about 1,900 animals. The Assembly says the population needs to reach between 3,000 and 3,600 for a sustainable harvest. Surveys are typically done every 3 to 4 years in order to track trends. 26-year-old Mi'kmaq youth from Cape Breton is urging other Indigenous youth leaders to apply for a chance to speak directly to senators in Ottawa. Ethan Paul of Member 2 First Nation was one of only 8 Indigenous youth who were chosen from across Canada in 2024 to share his vision at the Senate's Voices of Youth Indigenous Leaders event. The program is now accepting applications for this fall's gathering, set for October 27th to 29th. Indigenous youth aged 18 to 35 have until July 31st to submit an application, according to the Post. All travel and accommodation costs are covered. Canadian Blood Service is issuing an urgent call for donors. The national blood supply has dropped by nearly 20% since June 1st. The agency says appointment bookings have fallen well below typical summer patterns, and there are now limited days on hand of several types of blood. Every week, the organization needs about 18,000 appointments to keep pace with hospital demand, but has fallen short by up to 2,500 appointments every week for the past 6 weeks. Additional weekend appointments have been added at many donor centers. Officials say blood has a shelf life of only 42 days, so donations are needed now before the August long weekend. In sports, Major League Baseball, the Blue Jays look to snap a three-game skid as they continue their series against the AL East-leading Tampa Bay Rays. The Red Sox riding a 14-game winning streak as they host the Baltimore Orioles, and the Yankees are home to the Pittsburgh Pirates. Now you're up to date. I'm Sheldon McLeod.
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4: Another 5, maybe 10 millimeters. Showers and drizzle. Fog patches tonight. Wind dropping to light and a low of 16. We'll see showers through the day Thursday with a risk of thunder showers in the afternoon. Another 5 to 10 millimeters with a high of 22, but a humidex of 27. Clearing off Thursday evening, a low of 11. Mix of sun and cloud and 25 for Friday. Pretty much the same deal for Saturday. Halifax traffic this hour. Looks like there's a couple of accidents on the board. And if you're headed to the McDonald Bridge, it looks to be a bit slow. McKay, much worse. It looks like there's an accident near the former tolls on the Dartmouth side. And there might be another accident as you're making the approach on the Cirque heading towards the turnoff to the number 7. Or at least that's how it looks right now. Slow going, trying to get off the McDonald Bridge. Slow trying to get on the Halifax side. Usual suspects, slow in and around the Windsor Street Exchange. And it looks like there may have been a crash on the 102 in, well, not far from the turnoff to the Magazine Hill. At least that's what it's looking like right now. And slow going volume-wise in a couple of other areas, including the interchange with the Bedford Bypass.
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Greatest hits for the Maritimes and the All-Ladies Feel Good Drive Home. Phil Collins, Don't Lose My Number. Billy Joel, before that. I'm Nathan. Here's the Traveling Wilburys. Handle with care.

0: Greatest hits for the Maritimes and Sago Wind 'Em Up. Huey Lewis in the news with Heart of Rock and Roll. On this day in 80s music, there's not a lot. I checked and I scoured and I looked. A couple of possible notables. Tom Petty performs at the historic Maple Leaf Gardens in Toronto on this day in 1981. And Prince's Batman soundtrack album began a 6-week run at number one on the U.S. album chart. So nobody's doing anything crazy, getting arrested, biting the heads off animals. Nothing like that on this day, anyway, in 80s history. On the way next, Beatles and Here Comes the Sun.
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0: Greatest hits for the Maritimes, Ice Cream, Sarah McLachlan and the Beatles. Here comes the sun. No question, a little curb appeal can brighten up your home. However, your neighbors might not like it. The five most irritating things you can do to annoy your neighbors to your home is one, the thing that irritates your neighbors the most would be to have excessive outdoor lighting. I would say especially those motion-activated lights, and if they kind of point toward your neighbor's house and maybe into a bedroom window or something. Unconventional paint colors would be number two. We'll exclude that one for Newfoundland because there is no such thing as an unconventional paint color there. Neglected landscaping. Oh, I've lived beside people. Yard signs and loud water features. Those are the worst. I used to have a neighbor who had a junker car, and it's not for me to judge, whether you can afford one or whether you choose to not buy one. But anyway, a junker car. And then he went to a scrapyard and got the exact same car, kept it in his driveway to use it for spare parts for the car that he was driving. It was a horrible eyesore. And we're talking in a neighborhood where the homes are under 10 years old. So you don't really want to see, nobody wanted to really see that anyway. For the most part, we got along. I didn't say anything. He eventually moved, which was fine. And the neighbors in there now are, I would say, much better. But, yeah, so don't do that either. Yeah, don't leave scrap vehicles in your driveway or even worse, on your front yard.
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11: Another 5, maybe 10 millimeters. Showers and drizzle. Fog patches tonight. Wind dropping to light and a low of 16. We'll see showers through the day Thursday with a risk of thunder showers in the afternoon. Another 5 to 10 millimeters with a high of 22, but a humidex of 27. Clearing off Thursday evening, a low of 11. Mix of sun and cloud and 25 for Friday. Pretty much the same deal for Saturday.
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0: Greatest hits for the Maritimes and Glass Tiger, Don't Forget Me When I'm Gone. Enjoy your evening. Don't forget it. Sloan at the Shore Club tomorrow. Well, tomorrow and Friday. Friday is all sold out. So if you want to go, there are still tickets left for tomorrow. We keep rolling on the wave with the Rankin Family, some Def Leppard and ABBA all before 6.
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8: Another 5, maybe 10 millimeters. Showers and drizzle. Fog patches tonight. Wind dropping to light and a low of 16. We'll see showers through the day Thursday with a risk of thunder showers in the afternoon. Another 5 to 10 millimeters with a high of 22, but a humidex of 27. Clearing off Thursday evening, a low of 11. Mix of sun and cloud and 25 for Friday. Pretty much the same deal for Saturday.

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The afterworld. 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